0: I am ongoing Buddhist studies as well as Buddhist showcase. So I recommend this place. I enjoy it immensely. As you can see, it is beautiful. It's quiet, except for the crowds of people sometimes who come here.
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2: 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At the same time, it's a place of extraordinary cultural range, where enormous amount of, let's say, cultural information, cultural experiences are being offered to the general public. It is truly one of the great places to be in Taiwan.

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3: I feel so bad that I cannot play the game, but we are here to support them still in the end. And then keep supporting Skyrock's team, keep supporting Taiwan Volleyball Professional League. I think we did in good stuff. Ciao.
4: Players who are not on the court, you're very important for the hard part. Yeah, support these guys with your heart. We need you. Let's go. This is it. Go for it. Go for
5: it.
4: Out.
1: 四名的选手参赛，包含到的是三名外籍选手玛雅拉、瑞克，还有马可，男的举球员，大界成介体哦，也是遭到中华队的征召而没有办法上场比赛。其实赛前自己真的是蛮紧张跟兴奋的，因为就是势必要跳出来扛，因为第一局输没有赢嘛，我就说我们就尽力就好了。 像我跟思丹第一局，我们其实真的攻击性很强，但是后来我跟思丹说，我们应该其实还是做好自己的事情，像以往，我们有时候都会用个吊球啊，还是什么录个小，就找回自己原本的节奏就好。我们投篮了，思丹的一次进攻，穿越。NBA
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8: Everybody was like, okay, different players, how are they gonna do it? But we did it, and that was such a relief afterwards. I think the expectations of our team were not like, are we gonna win? But we were like, we can do it. I think a lot of people maybe thought like, yeah, it would be tough, but we had the feeling we can do it.
7: 对，没问题了，
9: 赢到有胜。
4: trust. On the other hand, we have still nothing. We have to fight tomorrow. And of course, everybody played very well, but I want a big applause for Boshin.
0: 今天所有人都打得很好，但当然最需要夸奖的就是博森。
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8: Now to stand there in the semi-final playoffs, just two games, yeah, do or die, you're in or you're out.
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8: They were there, like everybody was there. There was maybe the beginning, it was a bit tense and it was a little bit like, okay, how are we gonna do this? But even some of the young players who didn't play a lot, they were ready to play. They were ready to make the point on 24-24. Yeah, really proud of how as a team we've grown and that we also show it on the moment.

0: That is most important.
1: Who is the MVP?
2: 虽然说很多主力没有打，但我们对伊斯特的打法也很熟悉啊，所以相信队友，然后相信教练。
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0: At that moment, you know, before that point, like this can be, brings us to the finals. So I just did my job and the ball hit the ground. I was like, okay, we made it, we did it. I see Hugo above me and everybody running in the court, and those are the moments that why we became a volleyball player.
5: It's very stressful game. I was really, you know, hype up during the game. After this big news, and then everyone step up today, and I'm really proud of him. I mean them, especially Bo Sheng. Really nice guy, very consistent this semifinals.
6: 加油！明天晚上。
7: 其实我一直对这种意外不会觉得很，不会有很负面的想法，我反而把它当成一种挑战。
8: You don't have to do anything special. We've proven the whole season. So show yourself next to the court. This is enough. Just show yourself.
9: 由桃园云豹飞将要对上的是台钢天鹰的比赛。
0: Yes, I'm local player. That's why we are now Team Taiwan. All the foreigners have gone, and it's only local players still. Still here.
10: 1, 2, 3, Taiwan. Saw the mess. Got a mess. Who was that? Living legend.
7: Living weapon. Mastermind. Never tried. 就得分主力现在变少，就算博森在场上的时候，他给我的感觉其实也蛮好，就是他很多球机会他都可以用。技巧去得分，所以我觉得也好像这样的阵容好像也还不错。
11: 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I gave them time, it's been too long. The silent calm, but now the storm. I'm not the one you can't ignore. I never tried to change if I wanted, I'm a

0: But in the beginning of the season, I already know that some people would stood out in the playoffs. Stijn, you see, in the playoffs, he was ready, and Captain was ready. It was beautiful to see that also the experienced guys stood up. The young guys just played their role in the team. Like
1: when I feel that the first game, when we win against them here, I was thinking already, okay, now we can win the second one. Yeah. Are you ready for that comeback? You know we're on top. Ready for whatever. We're going to be strong. Let me see the hands up. All the way up. You don't understand that I'm doing what you can't understand. This is the return of the one. You ain't see him coming. You get some drums. Yeah. All right. All right. All right. All right. All right. All right. All right. All right. All right. All right. All right. All right.
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0: they step up, but they step really up. So not with nervous, but with guts. So Bosen did it fantastic, and also Sheng was like sometimes uncle, sometimes captain in most important times, and sometimes Bosen. Strategy was so good. It was a surprise to see everything coming together.
6: 我们讲的台钢的精神梁柱啊，真的。
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8: With the backs against the wall, we have nothing to lose. So there's a big chance and we'll go home with food. With serve or spike, they will make some exceptional points. Don't care, stay calm, even if they make some crazy serves.We got our game, let them rush out, and then we click again, okay?
0: For the Leopards, and then at the end, it fell down like, okay, now I have to do...nothing anymore, now I'm done.
7: General 的发球

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2: The game I came back from my injury was also at Fubon at the same court because I've been waiting to play for so long. I couldn't wait to play again on the court, get on the court again. So for me, I always remember this game. And then of course, game two in the playoffs because I feel like more opportunity and more responsibility. And I'm thankful that I was able to come out with a positive result all against Fubon. Yeah. So every game against Fubon is pretty much an important game for me in my career. Yeah.
3: 记得是打领航员第四节最后两分钟吧。我自己就是都每一场都会准备好了，我想说，但是最后两分钟有机会上去的话，那就是去展现自己，然后也非常非常幸运，然后有把握住那次出手机会，有投进这样子，当然也是非常非常兴奋啊！他第一球就跟我开季讲一样，第一球会是三分球。
4: The beginning of the season was a little bit symptomatic of how the season would evolve for us. So when we lost Kenneth very early and we had Tobin injured the first part of the season, it put a lot of responsibility into our local players. And the fact that we survived this period, and not only survived it, but had some very, very good games, showed that the guys have made a tremendous progress from last year, also over the summer. It put us in a situation to compete. Although we didn't have that big support from the foreigners, still compete. And it also showed the character of the team. And that was something we had all season, that they did not quit. They kept fighting, and no matter how frustrating the overall situation was, they threw everything in there.
5: 那时候从休赛季就是做了很多准备，那但就是也不知道为什么到了开赛之后，状况就跟休赛季差那么多，越来越低落吧。就是那时候一接到球，就会担心说我这球出手会不会进，就会接到球就是头脑就会想很多事情。接近季后赛后面那几场状况就是有慢慢回来，但我自己觉得就是也就是来不及了，就太晚了啦。
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9: End of the season was a little bit symptomatic for the whole season because it ended the way it started, with some adversity, some players not being available for multiple reasons, and from the result point of view, it was basically that was our season. I don't know how many times we had to play with one or two foreigners, but I know none of the other teams.were close to that kind of situation. So, but again, for me, I will think back to this season only with very, very good memories because the daily work with this group was fantastic. It was one of the most fun groups I've ever worked with. And I'm talking about 27 years of coaching professional basketball. I just want to thank like every single player.My staff and everybody who was involved, Ian, who was great at letting me work and not interfere and keep trusting the process. He saw how hard this team worked and he saw that that this team was something special. And I'm very sad for him and for the ownership of the club that this didn't materialize in more like from the result side.But at the same time, I can tell everybody from the bottom of my heart that they can be very proud of

0: what we have built here in the last 2 years, because this culture that we created of working hard, playing together, playing for each other, improving on a daily basis, and just being very, very serious professionals who work hard but at the same time have fun being around each other. That's a culture we've created, and that's a culture that nobody can take away from us, and we should all be proud about this. The results will follow. The results are a logical, if you put the work in and you do it the right way and you develop a winning culture, the results will come. Unfortunately, you cannot force it, and unfortunately, sometimes it takes longer than you want.
1: 今年赛季还没开始之前，我就觉得，哎，今年我们应该会是一个很棒的团队，因为我觉得大家的向心力，然后凝聚力，就是跟第一年来说蛮不一样的，就觉得大家很相信彼此，然后也都为彼此扶持，然后加油帮助这样。虽然结果不是我们想要的，但是我觉得是一个很棒的赛季。这样
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6: I think a lot of people will say that, of course, being a first-time parent is very tough and have a lot of responsibilities. I mean, it is like that, but I think for me, it's like extra motivation. I mean, I think every day I go home after practice, after a game, it makes me realize why I'm doing everything I'm doing. So There was sometimes that it was hard, of course, maybe not sleeping at night, but I really give a lot of credit to my wife because I think she took on a lot of responsibility and she made it easier for me to be able to come to work every day and play basketball and do my job. So I think without her, it wouldn't be the same at all. So, but I think being a father and having my family now is

0: is going to be something that it gives me more strength for the rest of my career, I think. So I'm really looking forward to seeing my son continue to grow up. Right now, he doesn't really know what's going on. He doesn't know about basketball. He doesn't know anything. I think at the end of the season, I told my wife, I said, right now, our son is so young. He doesn't really know the season has ended. But in the future, when he's older, if we end the season and don't win the championship, he's going to cry. So in the future, we have to try and definitely make the finals and win championships because he will be very happy for that. I don't want to see him cry for us losing. So I'm really looking forward to them being a part of my career and them being part of my journey. Yeah.
1: 就是我觉得这个赛季有点像我职业生涯的缩影，就是非常值得，就是学习的一季这样子。就是因为我觉得，从因为去年打很好，然后到我一开始遇到一些可能困难，然后慢慢走回正轨，然后有表现之后，然后可能遇到伤势，然后再回来。就很像我一个职业生涯的缩影，对。然后就是可能在，因为我现在今年是第九季嘛，那可能是我前面九季加上大学遇到的事情，但是全部浓缩在这一季里面，全部都遇到了，所以对我来说是一个不容易的一季这样子。去年也是3-1结束嘛，那今年其实也是3-1结束。那对于这些球队来说，就讲结果论啊，就是我们没有进步这样子。对啊，那我觉得就是休赛季又会是一个很好重新开始重新训练的一个时间点。
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1: Photo here.
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3: The statue?
0: 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No, not statue. No. Yeah, okay. Buddha no, statue? I thought in the walls.
3: No.
0: I have heard that maybe this is for coloring, so I don't know. There is a washing place there.
3: Yes, yes. Here, Buddhist Sangha.

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1: Stay down, Captain.
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1: 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It's not worth nothing. Yeah. So, on one hand, we have trust. On the other hand, we have still nothing. We have to fight tomorrow. And of course, everybody played very well. But I want a big applause for Boshan.
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5: Now to stand there in the semi-final playoffs, just two games, yeah, do or die, you're in or you're out.
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5: They were there, like everybody was there. There was maybe the beginning, it was a bit tense and was a little bit like, okay, how are we gonna do this? But even some of the young players who didn't play a lot, they were ready to play. They were ready to make the point on 24-24. Yeah, really proud of how as a team we've grown and that we also show it on the moment that it's most important.
6: Who is the MVP?
9: 虽然说很多主力没有打，但我们对伊斯特的打法也很熟悉啊，所以相信队友，然后相信教练。
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7: 所有掉到
5: 哇，全队有人。At that moment, you know, before that point, like this can be brings us to the finals. So I just did my job and the ball hit the ground. I was like, okay, we made it, we did it.Hugo above me and everybody running in the court, and those are the moments that why we became a volleyball player.
7: Oh.
11: 团结，不是打个人。
12: It's very stressful game. I was really, you know, hype up during the game. After this big news, and then everyone step up today.And I'm really proud of him. I mean them, especially Bo Sheng. Really nice guy. Very consistent this semifinals. 加油！明天晚上。
13: 其实我一直对这种意外不会觉得很。不会有很负面的想法，我反而把它当成一种挑战。
1: You don't have to do anything special. We've proven the whole season. So show yourself next to the court. This is enough. Just show yourself.
14: 由桃园云豹飞将要对上的是台钢天鹰的比赛。
5: Yes, I'm local player. That's why we are now Team Taiwan. All the foreigners have gone, and it's only local players still. Still here.
15: 1, 2, 3, Taiwan. Saw the match. Got a match. Living
13: legend. Need the weapon. Mess of mine. 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
16: 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I gave them time, it's been too long. The silent calm, but now the storm. I'm not the one you can't ignore. I never tried to change. If I want it, I'ma get mine. Never fake the fault, can't perform for your empire. Snatch him out the throne, make them all fall in line. I let the clock tick, count down.
1: It's normal stress, yeah? So breathe, and every situation on its own, yeah? One by one by one.
9: You want 狗哥说，如果我想要提升出场的时间，对，那他给我建议就是。找到自己的能帮助球队的地方，然后他就建议我从发球开始。就我跟博森也蛮紧张的，我们平常在训练的时候面对的都是就已经是职业球员，已经有做好准备了，就相信自己。
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20: 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Stijn, you see, in the playoffs, he was ready, and Captain was ready. It was beautiful to see that, that also the experienced guys stood up. The young guys just played their role in the team. Like
21: when I feel that the first game, when we win against them here, I was thinking already, okay, now we can win the second one. Yeah.
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20: 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So not with nervous, but with guts. So Bosen did it fantastic, and also Sheng was like sometimes on goal, sometimes captain in most important times, and sometimes Bosen. Strategy was so good. It was a surprise to see everything coming together.
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2: With the backs against the wall, we have nothing to lose. So there's a big chance and we'll go full. With serve or spike, they will make some exceptional points. Don't care, stay calm, even if they make some crazy serves.We got our game, let them rush out, and then we click again, okay? Perfect!
20: For the Leopards, and then at the end, it fell down like, okay, now I have to do...nothing anymore, now I'm done.
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5: End of the season was a little bit symptomatic for the whole season because it ended the way it started, with some adversity, some players not being available for multiple reasons, and from the result point of view, it was basically that was our season. I don't know how many times we had to play with one or two foreigners, but I know none of the other teams. We're close to that kind of situation. So, but again, for me, I will think back to this season only with very, very good memories because the daily work with this group was fantastic. It was one of the most fun groups I've ever worked with. And I'm talking about 27 years of coaching professional basketball. I just want to thank like every single player, my staff and everybody who was involved, Ian, who was great at letting me work and not interfere and keep trusting the process. He saw how hard this team worked and he saw that that this team was something special. And I'm very sad for him and for the ownership of the club that this didn't materialize in more like from the result side. But at the same time, I can tell everybody from the bottom of my heart that they can be very proud of what we have built here in the last 2 years, because this culture that we created of working hard, playing together, playing for each other, improving on a daily basis, and just being very, very serious professionals who work hard, but at the same time have fun being around each other. That's a culture we've created, and that's a culture that nobody can take away from us. And we should all be proud about this. The results will follow. The results are a logical, if you put the work in and you do it the right way and you develop a winning culture, the results will come. Unfortunately, you cannot force it. And unfortunately,

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4: 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I mean, it is like that, but I think for me, it's like extra motivation. I mean, I think every day I go home after practice, after a game, it makes me realize.Why I'm doing everything I'm doing. So there was sometimes that it was hard, of course, maybe not sleeping at night, but I really give a lot of credit to my wife because I think she took on a lot of responsibility and she made it easier for me to be able to come to work every day and play basketball and do my job. So I think without her, it wouldn't be the same at all. So, but I think being a father and having my family now is going to be something that it gives me more strength for the rest of my career, I think. So,I'm really looking forward to seeing my son continue to grow up. Right now, he doesn't really know what's going on. He doesn't know about basketball. He doesn't know anything. I think at the end of the season, I told my wife, I said, right now, our son is so young. He doesn't really know the season has ended. But in the future, when he's older, if we end the season and don't win the championship, he's going to cry. So in the future, we have to try and definitely make the finals and win championships because he will be very happy for that. I don't want to see him cry for us losing. So I'm really looking forward to them being a part of my career and them being part of my journey. Yeah.
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1: This conference is not only an academic forum, it is a platform for intercultural dialogue, scholarly cooperation, and international understanding. It reflects our shared commitment to the protecting the historical and spiritual legacy of Gandhara and promoting the universal value of peace, harmony, tolerance, and compassion.
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2: I'm so happy. Oh, so nice.
3: Hello, Vinayak. You came here when it was under construction.
2: It's under construction.
3: Yeah, it was under.
2: When I coming under construction.
3: Yeah.
2: Same. Same. Luis. Haka. Haka. Haka. Not Haka. Yeah. Thank you so much. Hello. Salam. Salam. Salam.
3: Welcome. Welcome to the Texan Institute of Arts.
2: So happy. So touch. Now everyone are here. 是在开始的时候，我来的时候在见自己。Hello. Okay, sir, you say one,
4: two, three.
2: Yeah. Yeah, very good. Okay, yeah. Together.
4: Together.Inshallah, Mashallah, this is the best one.
3: Good luck.
2: 佛光普照三千界，法水长流五道中。我们来到了巴基斯坦真纳大学人间佛教研究中心开幕启用。One, two, three. Oh, good, good. So happy.
3: Yes, yes.
2: Thank you.
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5: Venerables from the Pho Guan Shan came to visit us to participate in the conference, and that was the first instance, the first time that I came to know them. And I came to know about Master Xing Yun and his humanism, the type of Buddhism that was based on the humanistic Buddhism, to think of humanity first, because human life is very precious for Nirvana or for getting closer to the ideal. So this was the first time that I came to know about an organization or a branch of Buddhism that was based on the humanism, and the focus of Phogwan Chan is humanistic Buddhism. So it inspires me more. And when I talked to the Venerables, I came to know that they want to establish some center here. And it was good to know that they want me to collaborate with them. It was a great pleasure for me to join them. And with the collaboration, with their help, I established this center with their help. And this is the first humanistic Buddhism research center in Pakistan.
0: 3年时间，不同的大学制度、合作人选与法律程序都必须逐一确认。一个跨国的构想也在一次次往返和协商中，慢慢找到了落脚的位置。
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0: So there are some, there is a space there for washing the clothes and for coloring maybe.
1: Photo here.
2: Oh, sorry.
3: The statue?
0: Buddha statue? No, not statue. No. Yeah, okay. Buddha no, statue. I thought in the walls.
3: No, not
0: I more. Have heard that maybe this is for coloring, so I don't know. There is a washing place there.
3: Yes, yes. Buddhist sangha.

0: Stay down, Captain.
1: 可以坐着。Good.
0: We only have one win. It's not worth nothing. Yeah. So, on one hand, we have trust. On the other hand, we have still nothing. We have to fight tomorrow. And of course, we played. Everybody played very well. But I want a big applause for Boshin.
2: 今天所有人都打得很好，但当然最需要夸奖的就是博森。而且那最后60脚上去罚球，遇到这个问题，粉丝也没有说因为这样子就有退票，然后反而是我觉得大家更想要团结起来，把这场胜利拿下来。所以我也非常谢谢大家对我们的不离不弃。
3: To stand there in the semi-final playoffs, just two games, yeah, do or die, you're in or you're out.
4: It's 算是我们太想得分，然后太想去赢球，然后变得比较僵硬。那之后，宝宝就说就放心，就做平常做的事，只是球不好也不要硬要打，就是去输球，然后放回去打，去享受。
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3: They were there, like everybody was there. There was maybe the beginning, it was a bit tense and was a little bit like, okay, how are we gonna do this? But even some of the young players who didn't play a lot, they were ready to play. They were ready to make the point on 24-24. Yeah, really proud of how as a team we've grown and that we also show it on the moment that it's most important.
6: Who is the MVP?
7: 比较残缺的情况下，要去面对到其他队的完整体，一开始其实还是有点担心的，但是在比赛过程当中，其实慢慢这种紧张感开始在消失，从旁边可以很清楚的看到他们在球场上，然后也有不一样的化学效应在场上。
3: At that moment, you know, before that point, like this can be brings us to the finals. So I just did my job, and the ball hit the ground. I was like, okay, we made it, we did it. Hugo above me and everybody running in the court, and those are the moments that why we became a volleyball player.
1: 是比这个。
2: 虽然少了四个人，但我们是打团结，不是打个人。
4: It's very stressful game. I was really, you know, hype up during the game. After this big news, and then everyone step up today.And I'm really proud of him. I mean them, especially Bo Sheng. Really nice guy. Very consistent this semifinals.
5: 加油！明天晚上。
2: 其实我一直对这种意外，不会觉得很。不会有很负面的想法，我反而把它当成一种挑战。
0: You don't have to do anything special. We've proven the whole season. So show yourself next to the court. This is enough. Just show yourself.
7: 由桃园云豹飞将要对上的是台钢天鹰的比赛。
3: Yes, I'm local player. That's why we are now Team Taiwan. All the foreigners have gone, and it's only local players still here.
2: 就得分主力现在变少，就算博森在场上的时候，他给我的感觉其实也蛮好，就是他很多球机会，他都可以用。技巧去得分，所以我觉得也好像这样的阵容好像也还不错。
8: 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I gave them time, it's been too long. The silent calm, but now the storm. I'm not the one you can't ignore. I never caught a tick. If I want it, I'ma get mine. Never fake the funk, can't perform for your empire. Snatch him out the throne, make them all fall in line. I let the clock tick.
0: Yeah, so breathe and every situation on its own. Yeah, one by one by one.
9: You want to go to the house? I'm going to go to the house. I'm going to go to the house. I'm going to go to the house. I'm going to go to the house. I'm going to go to the house. I'm going to go发球开始，就我跟博森也蛮紧张的。我们平常在训练的时候，面对的都是就已经是职业球员，已经有做好准备了，相信自己。

0: But in the beginning of the season, I already know that some people would stood out in the playoffs. Stijn, you see, in the playoffs he was ready, and Captain was ready. It was beautiful to see that also the experienced guys stood up. The young guys just played their role in the team. Like
1: when I feel that the first game when we win against them here, I was thinking already, okay, now we can win the second one. Yeah.
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0: 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So not with nervous, but with guts. So Bosin did it fantastic, and also Sheng was like sometimes uncle, sometimes captain in most important times, and sometimes Bosin. Strategy was so good. It was a surprise to see everything coming together.
7: 台钢的精神梁柱啊，真的。
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1: With the Mexicans who won, we have nothing to lose. So there's a big chance that we go full. With serve, with spike, they will maybe make some exceptional points. Don't care, stay calm, even if they make some crazy serves.We got our game, let them rush out, and then we click again, okay?
0: For the Leopards, and then at the end, it fell down like, okay, now I have to doNothing anymore. Now I'm done.
3: Jun Hong 的发球，Jun Hong， 哇，再见发球失误。Jun Hong想拼但没拼过，天上降下蓝色彩带，海港天一拿下了在职业排球联盟元年的冠军。我们要恭喜海港天一在最重要的客场比赛。
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0: keep trusting the process. He saw how hard this team worked, and he saw that that this team was something special. And I'm very sad for him and for the ownership of the club that this didn't materialize in more, like from the result side. But at the same time, I can tell everybody from the bottom of my heart that they can be very proud of what we have built here in the last 2 years, because this culture that we created of working hard, playing together, playing for each other, improving on a daily basis, and just being very, very serious professionals who work hard but at the same time have fun being around each other. That's a culture we've created, and that's a culture that nobody can take away from us, and we should all be proud about this. The results will follow. The results are a logical, if you put the work in and you do it the right way and you develop a winning culture, the results will come. Unfortunately, you cannot force it, and unfortunately, sometimes it takes longer than you want.
1: 今年赛季还没开始之前，我就觉得，哎，今年我们应该会是一个很棒的团队，因为我觉得大家的向心力，然后凝聚力，就是跟第一年来说蛮不一样的，就觉得大家很相信彼此，然后也都为彼此扶持，然后加油帮助这样。虽然结果不是我们想要的，但是我觉得是一个很棒的赛季。这样
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6: I think a lot of people will say that, of course, being a first-time parent is very tough and have a lot of responsibilities. I mean, it is like that, but I think for me, it's like extra motivation. I mean, I think I every day

0: I go home after practice, after a game, it makes me realize why I'm doing everything I'm doing. So there was some times that it was hard, of course, maybe not sleeping at night, but I really give a lot of credit to my wife because I think she took on a lot of responsibility and she made it easier for me to be able to come to work every day and play basketball and do my job. So I think without her, it wouldn't be the same at all. So, but I think being a father and having my family now is going to be something that it gives me more strength for the rest of my career, I think. So I'm really looking forward to seeing my son continue to grow up. Right now, he doesn't really know what's going on. He doesn't know about basketball. He doesn't know anything. I think at the end of the season, I told my wife, I said, right now, our son is so young. He doesn't really know the season has ended. But in the future, when he's older, if we end the season and don't win the championship, he's going to cry. So in the future, we have to try and definitely make the finals and win championships because he will be very happy for that. I don't want to see him cry for us losing. So I'm really looking forward to them being a part of my career and them being part of my journey. Yeah.
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3: The statue?
0: No, no, not statue. No. Yeah, okay. No, no, I thought in the walls.
3: Not
0: I have heard that maybe this is for coloring, so I don't know. There is a washing place there?
3: 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Here, Buddhist Sabha.